on to look at, you're in the New York Times obituary. There's no record, no tape, no book, no movie, some photographs and memories. Sometimes I dial your phone number by mistake, and this is what I hear. This is no longer a working number, baby. Please redial your call. This is no longer a working number. Your party doesn't live here anymore. This is no longer a working number. If you still require help, stay on the line and an operator will try to bail you out.

but you sounded so good, your spirit so up, I thought I'd see you next week. I say over and over, if I had half a brain, if I had a half a brain in my head, I wouldn't sit here dialing a wrong number and listening to what some recording said. This is no longer a working number, please redial your call. This is no longer a working number, your party doesn't live here anymore. This is no longer a working number, but if you still require help, stay on the line and an operator will try to bail you out. I knew I should have written.

Not a day goes by, not an hour, when I don't try to be like you. You were gas-stoked and raring to go, and you were that way all the time. So I guess you know I'm laughing at myself every time I dial the wrong line. This is no longer a working number, babe. This is no longer a working number. Gas stoked and raring to go. Gas stoked.

brother, and after a while, the battle will be over. For that day when we shall lay down our burden and study war no more. Finally, brother, and after a while, the battle will be over. For that day when we shall lay down our burden and study war no more. Finally, brethren, after a while, the battle will be over. For that day when we shall lay down our burden and study war no more.

into the ditch of what each one means. At times I think there are no words but these to tell what's true.